I never learned to drive, but don't worry, I'm not asking for a ride. Some people hate the bus, not me, I can't get enough.

Transportation, train or bus, they're both amazing. 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Some people hate the bus. 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Not me, I take the train. I love public transportation. Train or bus, they're both amazing. I think I prefer being between A and B. I like it not being at a place where I'm meant to be. I'm always late. 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

0: Bet you. 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Not cause they've been lacking, just I've been lacking the feeling. I've been staring at the ceiling, listen to the chat that they're revealing. Wondering if I open up or keep concealing. I ain't trying to be demeaning, it seems. Thought you knew this, I don't really do this. Moving like a Judas, talking all that talk, but ain't no time for acting foolish. When you ask all the brothers saying through this, I might just jump on this for free, jumping on them freestyles. I be wild, moving brains, see now. It's old sunset, it's beautiful, it's one guest. One morning, afternoon in that sundress. The summer flies by, every morning, I'm still yawning. Same conversation, never boring.
1: Yo, she texted me, sir. Oh, that's coming.
2: Oh, for fuck's sake.

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I wish you'd call. 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
1: You want to do it?
0: Okay.
1: Okay.
2: Daniel, first of all, I think I better introduce you to this band.
1: Okay, hi, band.
0: Hi, Daniel.
1: Ready?
3: Yeah. Not quite. Are we ready? Are you ready? Okay. Yeah, because you're going to do it.
1: Speeding motorcycle.
2: Wait.
0: That's fine. We're right
2: there.
0: We're following them. No, we're right there with them.
2: Okay.
1: Speeding motorcycle. 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Speeding motorcycle. 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
1: It's one small step for mankind, but one giant leap for M94.5.

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0: Imagine a guy sitting lonely at the coffee table, thinking about what he wanted to do but won't be able because of his diagnosis. The doctor phrased it differently, but in between the lines he said his time is over. Imagine the barista coming up to him. Sorry, sir, can I bring you another drink? Yeah, my week was tough, so could you please do some latte art to cheer me up? Say less. And as he left, the thoughts were kicking in again. Maybe he should have been a different man. Maybe what he's feeling now is what it's really about. It would be easier if he didn't pick the easy route. He should have told his son he loved him. He should have seen his mom more often. He shouldn't have left his family for this job in London. He should have been a different man from top to bottom. He should have... Here's your coffee, sir. I know it isn't perfect. It was my first time, cause we normally don't serve this. But he played it humble. He really did it well. Capital letter spelling.
1: Kill yourself.
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Listen to the words long written down.

0: trimming their wicks. 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It's hard for thee to kick against the pricks. In measured a hundredweight and penny pounds, when a man comes around. And I heard a voice in the midst of the four beasts, and I looked, and behold, a pale horse, and his name that sat on him was Death. And hell followed with him.
1: M. 4964.

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0: Now, Tattva, tell us something about Tattva, because I understand it's Sanskrit, is it?
1: Yeah, it's in Sanskrit, which is the... In India, they call it the language of the gods, so we thought, well, that would be nice to have on a pop single.
0: Right, yeah.
1: And it means we're all one, but we're all brothers or something
0: right.
1: like that.
0: Right, I was Isn't told it nice? Meant the simultaneous inconceivable difference and non-difference of reality.
1: My God.
0: But I think Sham 69 did
1: there,
0: a number
1: man.
0: About that, didn't they?
1: They did.
0: as I recall. Okay, then, right. Cooler Shaker.

There's been a revolution, a black revolution, going on in Africa. In Kenya, the Mau Mau were revolutionaries. They were the ones who made the word Uhuru. They were the ones who brought it to the fore. The Mau Mau, they were revolutionaries.

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Money's the answer, it must have been a pretty young question. So just sell, make yourself, and keep the receipt. Your ego will be deductible in the eyes of the treasury. God really understanding, a brand.

Yeah, you in tune to the WR, the B to the G, the red, the black, and green, revolutionary with a gangster lean. This right here is going out to all you faggot ass club owners, bouncers, in them bourgeois ass lounges that don't be showing a nigga no love.